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They did not understand there's going to be a flood, that they will be, hallelujah, wiped away. Amen.

Help us, oh God, that we will be doers of your will, oh God. Many times there is a temptation that we want to compete with the world to do the best. 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